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Better, closer, sorry. 10 north.

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Run out, 2021.

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0: Ambulance 374. Engine 374. Injured person at Moores Marina Dock D, cross of Hague Road East, 211th Street and Hague Road, Harrigan Road, 74 Charles. Timeout 2047.
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Oh, Rufford Court. 77 Adams. Timeout 2100.

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Ladder 345. Building lockout. 9753 Caringball Drive. Cross of Dead End and Sierra Springs. 45 Frank. Timeout 2109.

Medic, 371. Engine, 373. Sick person, 15,405. Destination, Thrive. Cross off, bound through. Golden Thrive. D3, John. Timeout, 21, and Thrive.

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Engine 397. Ladder 392. Battalion 397. High rise alarm. 13,000 East 136th Street. At IU Health Fissure. Cross of Dead End and East Hamilton Commons Street. Respond on Ops 301. Timeout 2213.

0: 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Call security. They're not staying there as well.
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Airlift full RC. 14. Airlift LPS. Prairie Lake. 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
1: Okay.
0: This incident taking place at a nursing home. 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
1: Copy, release ops. 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

Engine 346, Medic 346, 6 person, 1429 Fairfax Manor Drive, number 1B, cross of Pennsylvania Street and Virginia Boulevard, 46 Henry, timeout 2327.

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1: 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We are in route for the Pearl Street run.
0: 10-4. We got 74s in battalion on the second one.
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I have 922.

0: 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Small 340 residents, nothing showing, we're investigating. 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

Engines 346, Medic 346, Cedar 12,991, Pennsylvania. 2, 8, 9, 9, 9, 9, 9, 9, 9, 9, 9, 9, 9, 9, 9, 9, 9, 9, 9, 9, 9, 9, 9, 9, 9, 9, 9, 9, 9, 9, 9, 9, 9, 9, 9, 9, 9, 9, 9, 9, 9, 9, 9, 9, 9, 9, 9, 9, 9, 9, 9, 9, 9, 9, 9, 9, 9, 9, 9, 9, 9, 9, 9, 9, 9, 9, 9, 9, 9, 9, 9, 9, 9, 9, 9, 9, 9, 9, 9, 9, 9, 9, 9, 9, 9, 9, 9, 9, 9, 9, 9, 9, 9, 9, 9, 9, 9, 9, 9, 9, 9, 9, 9, 9, 9, 9, 9, 9, 9, 9, 9, 9, 9, 9, 9, 9, 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
2: I'm clear. EDO 307, are you clear on traffic?
3: 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I just arrived, so I'll just stay.

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0: 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I'm out here at the gate. How did you guys get through?
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Drive and inspiration. 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Timeout 10.

EDO 307, unconscious or fainting, 340 South 12th Street, cross of Hannibal Street and Division Street, 71 Frank, timeout, N09.

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0: 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Number 100. Cross Street South Range Line Road West Carville. 41 Charles. 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

Medic, 374. Engine, 355. Injured person as a result of a fall. 4660 East 225th Street, cross of East 226th Street and Hinkle Road. 55 Edward. Timeout, 10:36.

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Federalist, Drive. Number, 234. At the reserve at Halton Trace, cross of Colmar Drive and Inspiration Drive, Schuyler Court, 94 David, timeout, 10:38.

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Injured as a result of a fall. 46 East 225th Street, cross of East 225th Street and Hingle Road. 55 Edward. Timeout 10:39.

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Over it. Black Main 3. Timeout 11-0.

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Engine 32. Battalion 304. Gas line cut. East 116th Street. Cross Street South. Gilbert Road. 45. Boy. Timeout. 1134.

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0: 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On scene, we got one car. 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

0: EMS 341, EDO 304, difficulty breathing, 520 East Main Street, at Harville High School, cross of South Richland Avenue and Lexington Boulevard, 41 John, timeout, 11:40.
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1: Medic 42.
0: Medic 342, this is going to be just south of Brew House off of AAA Way in the general area. We're still trying to determine the exact location. Best route will come from 116th and then go north on AAA if you can.
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0: EMS 342, heart problems, 29 West Main Street, at Old Town Tavern, cross off Veterans Way, 1st Avenue Northwest and South Range Line Road, North Range Line Road, East Main Street, 41 David, timeout, 11:54.
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2: 42 is headed that way.
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2: Last time we heard, this was just south of Flix. 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

0: Agent 343, do you need PD?
1: PD's with us, so we're fine. And also EMS, I think it's 342.
0: I'm clear.

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EMS 341, Environmental Exposure, 520 East Main Street, at Carmel High School, cross of South Richland Avenue and Lexington Boulevard, 41 John, timeout, 1214.

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Engine 375, ladder 373, residential alarm, 19,153 Golden Meadow Way, cross of Upland Way and Firelight Court, 75 Henry, timeout 13:06.

0: 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We don't have anything showing for next year. 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We'll be out investigating.
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1: I have it.
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B. Utility 351. 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Number 27A. Dot Georgia. 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Timeout 1313.

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engine 346, medic 346. Injured person as a result of a fall, 1424 West Carmel Drive, at Meyer, cross of Old Meridian Street and Pennsylvania Street, Carmel, 46 Henry, timeout 1418.

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Engine, 384. Injured, Hurst, 711 East 109th Street, number D6. At Grand Park Diamond, 6. Cross on Woodard, Plant World Boulevard, Water Wheat Lane, 84 George Paul.

0: 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Engine, 361. Hangar, 361. Zionsville, Hangar 292. Hangar, 355. Engine, 381. Zionsville, Engine 292. Engine, 383. Medic, 381. Business fire, 10,770, East 300, North. Cross of, North 11, and North 1000, East. 61, Boy, King. Timeout, 1433.
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0: 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Respond on Ops 301, 61 Boy King, timeout 1435.
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0: 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Single story dog kennel, nothing showing from the exterior, will be out investigating.
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1: Yeah, just go ahead and stage on the road. 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

0: 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Medic 391. Sick person. 12408 Ellipse Parkway. Cross of San Blas Boulevard and Bentley Boulevard. 91.
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0: 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I'll let your operator on your off channel know.
1: That's 292. You can run markers just for 300 north.
0: Information. Looks like we've got a caller on scene advising the alarm's going off in the whole building. There's smoke on the third floor in the hallway. She believes it's electrical. Do you want to upgrade?
2: Taker 292 is clear on the disregard.
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0: 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We have nothing showing. We're just evacuation. 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
1: 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You'll be investigating with command 1446.

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2: Okay, we're right here. 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You can disregard. Go back to service. Dispatch, did you get that?
3: 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Ambulance 71 on it.

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1: 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More likely, going to be both SORs. 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

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Injured person as a result of a fall. 599 South Peru Street, cross of Wiley Street and Brown Street. 21. Timeout, 16:05.

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Ladder 393, medic 391. Injured person as a result of a fall. 7298, catboat court, cross of lightship court, and dead end. 93 Charles, timeout 1636.

Engine 346. Medic 346. Injured person as a result of a fall. 13,572. Gustio Lane. Cross off Windy Knoll Lane and Ellen Drive. East Lance Drive. 46. Boy. Timeout 16:39.

0: Hey, 21, you have control. Maybe 321 control.
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0: Yeah, which hospital are you transporting to?
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0: Okay, thank you.

Medic 383. Engine 384. Injured person as a result of falls. 9 8 13.

Ambulance 375. Engine 375. Injured person as a result of fall. IEM 508. Amber May. Cross off Cerulean Drive and Meadows Boulevard. Cerulean 5. Hashtag Amy. Out 1659.

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1: All right. We're gonna cycle the power. I'm clear.

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0: Just information, we'll be BOS until the medic returns from the hospital.
1: Okay,

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Engine 343, ladder 341, residential alarm, 11,815 Eden Land Drive, 43 Frank, 1733.

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Engine 377. Animal rescue. 15233 Over Road. At Finch Creek Park. Cross of Castle Pine Drive. Mystic Pines Drive. And East 166th Street. 77 Charles. Timeout. 1755.

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Ladder 393, Medic 391. Difficulty breathing, 10,312, Allisonville, Rove, number 307B, at Allisonville Meadows Nursing Home, cross of Hamilton Hills Lane and Willowview Road, 93 Adam, timeout, 1812.

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0: 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We're still on with the 1017. If you go to the side porch on the driveway, you should be able to get in there.
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1: Yes, do you have an alarm drop for the restroom at Finch Creek Park, 16233?

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1: All right, Claire. We just had audio and visual alarm going off. We're just investigating now.

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0: 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Engine 371. Chest pain. 1554 Hannibal Street. Cross of South 16th Street and South 14th Street. 71 Frank. Timeout 1843.
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Engine 374. Difficulty breathing. 1667 Sheridan Road, number 7. 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Timeout 1858.

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Engine, 381. Sick person, 1376. Denver Bluff Road, cross off, Hazy Falls Boulevard, Hazy Falls Court, and Sunbrook Way. 81 King, timeout, 1900.

Ambulance 375. EDO 307. Engine 375. Fainting now alert. 808 Logan Street. At Fizz Bar and Grill. Cross off North 8th Street and North 9th Street. 71 Charles. Timeout 1900.

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Olympia Drive. At Independence Village, Senior Living Fisher's House. Cross of East 96th Street and Windermere Boulevard, Lakeside Green Drive. 94, boy. Timeout, 19:08.

Engine 355. Structure damage investigation. 607 Franklin Avenue, cross of South Schaefer Street and State Road 19. 55 John. Timeout 1908.

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Medic, 335, structure damage in X07, Franklin Avenue, cross of South Schaefer Street, and 8 Road 1955, on, timeout, 1911.

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0: Thanks, Joel.
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1: Sir? Can you advise, do you have leak?
0: 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We're concerned with damage underneath the ground on the other side of the shutoff, so

0: Jones is right under.
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0: 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I'm not sure if you're clear on car 51's traffic on fire control or not.
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0: Hamilton County EOC storm operations have been deactivated. The EOC is returning to normal operations, and the EMA talk group will no longer be monitored.
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